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I'm back. 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Programming support is brought to you by George Terry, also known as George Trouble and the Zealots. Marking the 85th birthday of Bob Dylan with a performance at the Grey Eagle on Sunday, May 24th. The event also serves as a release party for the Zealots' sixth record, Entanglement, scheduled for release this summer on streaming platforms. The set will include songs by Bob Dylan along with original material from George and the band. Additional information is available at thegreyeagle.com.

It is approximately 8:08 Eastern Standard Time here in Asheville out of Studio B, opening the show with some Celtic music. The first song was Andy Irvine and Paul Brady from the album of the same name. Probably my favorite Celtic record. It's really fantastic. The song was The Jolly Soldier / it was a medley, The Blarney Pilgrim. Now we are hearing Slánce with Julia Delaney. After this, we got some incredible string band coming up, and then a variety of other things.

people. Coming up next is a very fine sentimental number about my hometown. That's Chattanooga, Tennessee. And if you ever get that number in the spelling bee, well, this is what you give them. C-H-A-T-T-A-N-O-O-G-I-E. 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

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Playing right now is the Kronos Quartet. Music of Central Asia, Volume 8, with Alim and Fargana Kasimov and Hamayun Saki. It's a bold collaboration between America's premier new music quartet and Azerbaijan's best-loved traditional singers and the leading Afghan rubab player of his generation. It's a very, very cool CD. Well, let's get to it.

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My name is Blake, and this is The Gilded Cauldron. Got about an hour left in the show before Jonathan takes over with tenor to tabla. Wasn't that some amazing stuff? Kronos Quartet with the Alim Kasimov Ensemble from their album Music of Central Asia Volume 8, entitled Rainbow. Started off this rather long set with incredible string band Ducks on a Pond. Then we went into Solar Hex House Carpenter from her album The Squirrel is a Pretty Thing. Uncle Dave Macon, Way Down on Old Plank Road from Harry Smith's legendary Anthology of American Folk Music, one of the most important releases ever from the 1950s, though that recording was late 20s, probably. Matt Downer, The Old Time Traveler, sounds old but much newer. Gone Chattanoogie from his album on Bandcamp, Telegramophone. Matt Downer's a really sweet guy. I grew up in Chattanooga and remember him. Then we had Chris Christopherson's incredible banger, Border Lord, from his album of the same name. We had The Birds, You Got a Reputation, which is an outtake from Sweetheart of the Rodeo. Buffalo Springfield with Neil Young on vocals, Mr. Soul from Buffalo Springfield again. We had Tom Waits, Going Out West, from his record Bone Machine, from the 2023 remaster. I remember when that got back in stock, that was the first time it was reissued since the 90s, and all of the 90s records were really expensive. Could never afford it, but I think it's my favorite Tom Waits record, so when it came out 3 years ago, I was on top of that. And Paul McCartney, his fantastic, pretty wild, deep cut, Monkberry Moon Delight from my favorite record of his, Ram. Right now you are hearing Albino Lujan of Taos Pueblo, Eagle Song from the album Windwalk. If you're a regular listener, you've probably heard this before. If not, you can always visit my stuff in the archives or any of the shows here on Asheville FM for that matter. 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That's all it says, /. Maybe it's just /. You can find it in the Google Play as well as the Apple App Store. It's a lovely little piece. We're going to go into various folk songs, starting off with Rain Dance from the Zuni Tribe. Here coming up next from the Folkways record, War Hoops and Medicine Songs. And then we're going to hear a variety of Indian folk songs, and then we're going to hear some Thai folk songs and maybe even some Indonesian pop. We'll see. We'll see. I usually have these things planned pretty well, but I also like improvising in the moment. I think that is part of the fun. Great time. Thanks, everybody, for listening. Again, my name is Blake. This is The Gilded Cauldron on Asheville FM. Got a little under an hour left for you, and let's get to some more music. So here's a Rain Dance by the Zuni Tribe, released on Folkways.

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Recent immigration raids are harming families and communities. A recent study from the Kaiser Family Foundation shows that they increase stress and trauma. Nearly 40% of immigrants report health problems from enforcement-related fear, and children experience anxiety and school absences. Raids also erode trust and public safety. Over half of immigrants worry about fair treatment and avoid public spaces or reporting crimes. Burning bridges that could support effective law enforcement. Economically, construction and other industries are losing workers. Ongoing enforcement is deepening labor shortages, delaying projects, and driving up costs. Fear weakens health, safety, and prosperity. Communities thrive when trust and security come first. For businesses or individuals wanting to learn more, you can visit resource pages like the National Immigration Law Centers to learn more about your rights and how to protect your neighbors. Thanks, everybody, for tuning in to Asheville FM. My name's Blake. This is the Gilded Cauldron. We have got about 15 minutes left before Jonathan takes over.

playing right now is the song The Wish of Alexandra from the album Dream of Scheherazade by oud player John Belezishan. Belly dancing music to the oud. Belly dance to the oud with John Belezishan. It's an autograph record too. That's pretty cool. $8, not too bad for an autograph of some oud player that's really incredible. We heard a slew of things earlier. Zuni Rain Dance is what we started off on. Then some folk music of the Punjab, folk songs of Gujarat, folk songs of Bengal, folk songs of Rajasthan, folk songs of Kashmir. There was another Rajasthani folk song in there somewhere. Yeah, that was the first one after the Zuni. And then we went into a couple of Thai folk songs. The first one is from a record that I cannot read anything on it because it's written in Thai, and unfortunately I don't speak or read Thai. The only thing I can read on the record on the front and back is something about how the record was made in Bangkok, Thailand. Kind of cool. Some of those that I played may or may not be available digitally. I don't know. Fairly obscure stuff that I've just come across. A lot of those records, my good friend, good musician friend outside of Chattanooga, Joseph Rodolfo, gifted to me recently, including that Thai record where I can't read anything on, as well as the Gujarati record and the Punjabi record. Fantastic stuff. Then we heard a track whose English translation translates to Veteran's Wife, off of Luke Tung, Classic and Obscure 78s from the Thai Countryside, from the Dust to Digital label. Up next, we have Orkes Melayu Bulan Purnama with the song Bulam Joget from the compilation Indonesia Pop Nostalgia. After that, we're going to go into something a little bit different for the rest of the 10 minutes. Thanks for tuning in. My name's Blake. Appreciate you hanging out. This is the Gilded Cauldron on Asheville FM. Up next, track from the compilation Indonesia Pop Nostalgia.

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Evening. 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My name is Jonathan, and it is time once again for another episode of Tenor to Tabla, a free-form radio program coming to you every Monday between 10 p.m. and midnight. I want to say a big thanks to Blake for a great episode of The Gilded Cauldron. And that ending sequence there, going straight from some Thai pop right into new Riders of the Purple Sage, that is my kind of nonsense as far as a radio juxtaposition. So thanks for that, Blake. And thank you all for listening tonight. I am happy, as always, to be here with you for 2 hours of hopefully exciting freeform radio. No algorithms, no AI, no robots, just human me here with human you. Glad you're here. 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

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We ended that set with Brian Eno bringing us Fickle Sun Part 3, I'm Set Free, from The Ship on Warp Records. Inutili brought us Robots from Elves, Red Sprites, Blue Jets on the Agu label. Frank W. Becker and Michiko Ako brought us Transfiguration from Synthesizer Incantation on the Toshiba label from Japan. Spiritualized brought us Shine a Light from Laser Guided Melodies on Fat Possum. And we opened up the set and the show tonight with Fuchsia, covering the Go-Go's, Our Lips Are Sealed, from Electric Sound of Summer on the Rocket Girl label. Bunch of frantic random pulls to put together the tracks in that set, and it ended up feeling cathartic for some reason. Want to let you know that food sovereignty is the right of all peoples to healthy and culturally appropriate food produced through sustainable methods, and their right to define their own food systems. Southside Community Farm is growing black food sovereignty in Asheville's Southside neighborhood through black-led farming, youth education, free food distribution, and community connection. 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Thank you for listening. Hope you can stick around. Sounds in the background right now simultaneously from the duo of Bill Brennan and Andy McNeil, along with some sounds, Songs of the Forest, from Droll Yankees, of course. There are no owls on this record, but just want to give a shout out to the owl.

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Moi, je passe à l'acte.

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Some call me Ra. 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

was the easy way.

Detroit Emeralds bringing us I'll Never Sail the Sea Again from You Want It, You Got It on Westbound Records. Ganesh Anandan brought us In the Stillness from Self-Made on the Ambiance's Magnatiques label. Tatsuya Nakatani and Shane Parrish, Long Walk into Light from Anatomy of a Moment on New Atlantis. Oren Ambarchi brought us Fractured Mirror from Audience of One on the Touch label. The Khan Jamal Creative Arts Ensemble, Breath of Life from Drum Dance to the Motherland, reissue on Aramite. We heard from the Kronos Quartet featuring Laurie Anderson, Sex Mob, Steve Bernstein, and Marshall Allen. That was Images Suite from Outer Spaceways Incorporated on the Red Hot Organization label. Don Cherry brought us Eternal Rhythm Part 1 from Eternal Rhythm on the BASF label. And I think we more or less started that last set with the Third Coast Ensemble bringing us The Blue Oblivion from Rex on Rogue Art. And I want to remind you that we have a smartphone app here at Asheville FM. 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So don't miss out on hanging with the Slumber Party gang live every Wednesday from 4 until 6 p.m. right here on Asheville FM. Michelle, Jake, and Allie bring you the latest in Asheville community talk, as well as prominent guests and live music. If you have an event you would like to promote, reach out to them on Instagram at SlumberPartyAVL. And that's going to do it for tonight's episode of Tenor to Tabla. Thank you for listening. It is just a few minutes in front of midnight. The late show is coming up next. Please stay tuned.

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0: My name is Eric. I'm known as Reckless Eric. 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
2: 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Everybody good? 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

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It just ends there. I don't know if there's supposed to be a forward slash something else. You can just find it in the Apple App Store or the Google Play Store. Sorry, I didn't look at this before I read it. I just read it cold. And obviously that was a mistake. How's your night going? I hope so. This is Late Show on Asheville FM. Thanks for hanging out. 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

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Our voice inspires hope and healing while my cat just knocked over some stuff. 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And healing while ending sexual violence and human trafficking through education, counseling, and advocacy. Our voice offers free services to survivors of sexual violence aged 13 through adult in Buncombe County. Our voice also serves survivors of human trafficking in Buncombe, McDowell, and Transylvania counties. You can connect with an advocate immediately by calling the 24/7 hotline at 828-255-7576. 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

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She asked me, could I stay a while? I said, I believe I better go. 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Down here we're all alone. Well, what about my mother? Can't just leave her there to mourn. Well, you don't have to think about her. Just forget you're ever born. But I'll disappoint my father. You know, he worked so hard for me. Well, if you have to pay your father back, just send him some misery. I'll miss, I said, a girl I know. I can't just leave her there to pine. Oh, she's still got plenty of men to go. I'm sure she'll do just fine. But what about my little boy? She said he's just like you. Let a few short years roll

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1: Yeah, I was. I was never good at math.
0: Right? What do you do?
1: I'm disabled.
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1: Yeah, man.
0: You mean that cat's high?
1: Sailing.
0: Sailing?
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1: That's the reefer, man.
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1: 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That burned me up. 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

0: Jupiter. 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
0: Jupiter. 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
0: Try Pluto too. Pluto too. Pluto too.
2: Why can't do the moon? 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
1: 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Try Pluto too.
2: Why can't do the moon? Try the intergalactic.
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Plain it was she did agree, and sent his deuce down into diamond, his four to heart and his trade to spade. Three kings with the legions come, preparations soon were made. They voted club the day's commander, give him an army face and number, all but the outlawed.

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1: Oh, yes. Great rising to you all. I'm DJ Schmidtimon. Welcome to Positive Vibes on 103.3 Asheville FM. Big shout out to Lynetta News. Ah, yes. And I hope you all are doing well this Tuesday. We're going to kick it off. I got the Breeze and Dub in the background. That's right. This is King Tubby off of Bunny Lee Presents the late, great King Tubby, The Legacy from Unity Records. And if you can hang out for a couple hours, you're going to breeze on through with me. Got some fun music, throwing it back for a couple years now, back to like 2023. Got a bunch of the music I had hit back then, so I'm going to throw a few that way. Who knows what else I can throw out. I do want to let you know, programming support is brought to you by our contributing listeners in Harris, Cherokee Center, Asheville, home of ExploreAsheville.com, Arena, and Thomas Wolfe Auditorium in downtown Asheville. Harris Cherokee Center Asheville hosts a variety of events, including music, art, sports, and community gatherings throughout the year. 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And I'll let you know, too, the Asheville FM News Hour it features local, national headlines, coverage of the Asheville City Council, a weekly health report, and interviews covering the issues relevant to the people of Asheville and WNC. 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
0: 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That's right, it's only on Asheville FM.

Oh yeah, positive vibes. Oh, Longfinger, Sub Pressure Band, worldwide featuring Parley B. That was off their album Human Invasion from July of 23 from Gorilla Production. Had Trickster before that. That artist is from Iran. That track was called Azadi. From the album of the same name. That's a Boom Rush release. Adam SZ, that's a U.S. artist. That was The World. Single from August of 23 from Earth Vibes Music. Had Dubtown Alley in there. That's right, that was Good Vibes from Dubtown Alley meets Omar Perry. Started off as we have since the war. Yeah. Vivio, Ukraine Must Be Free from the 5-star EP Reggae and Balkan. That's Moon Records. And yes indeed. Hey, I'm DJ Schmitty Mon. You've got it tuned on to Positive Vibes. Hope you're doing well here on Asheville FM. Day is going well. Let me get you some information and let you know that programming support is brought to you by Malaprops Books and Cafe. Presenting author Jamie Attenberg, discussing 1,000 words as part of her role as William Dykeman, writer in residence, in conversation with Nyla Poryara. This is happening on Tuesday, May 19th at 6 p.m. in store at 55 Haywood Street in downtown Asheville. You can find out more information and registration is at malaprops.com. Ah, yes. And more great programming coming up later today, so stick around for that. We got Democracy Now! At 10 o'clock, and I'll cover a few more as we can. You can check out a lot of information just by hitting our website, ashevillefm.org. If you go there, well, you'll find out there's an on-air schedule that'll tell you all the information about the different shows and gives you links to those playlists. So that's pretty cool. So, yes. Anyhow, I'm going to leave you with some more. Oh, yeah. Positive Vibes. This one's a request kind of thing. I'm just filling it in advance because Chris, who always calls me with some great requests, this is one he did way back when. It's Big Youth. Lightning Flash is the name of the track. So, thanks again, Chris. We're always hitting me up with some good ones. All right. Let's get it on it, shall we? Positive Vibes on Asheville FM.

0: Mati, Trino. Oh yeah, positive vibes. Big Youth. It's called Lightning Fast off of the Dreadlocks Dread version, or the album I got from 75, it looks like. Again, big shout out to Chris for that request. Thank you very much.
1: 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Hey, I do want to catch you back up on the programming information. You can, again, go to AshevilleFM.org. Go to the on-air schedule coming up after Democracy Now! It's Desperate Dots with Walker Spruill. That's from 11 to 12. And then Blues and Bruisin' Blues, I should say, with Buffalo Mike from 12 to 2. Let There Be Rock, that's with Matt. That's coming on from 2 until 4. Then there's an open spot for some new music radio, which is kind of cool. We never know what rotation you might get in there from 4 to 5. Cat Daddy's Hour of Smooth picks up from 5 o'clock till 6 when Hissy Fits with Christy takes over from 6 till 7. And then, let's see, we've got Deep Gleam. Deep Gleam is with DJ Hot Probs from 7 till 8. And then it is this, DJ Eric Maddox at 8 o'clock from 8 till 10 with the Ancola, followed by the Go-Go Show with Jay from 10 till midnight. Check them out, AshevilleFM.org. Oh yeah. All right, let's kick it back to some music, shall we? Got some, I got an old soul one for you from Stephen Marley.
0: Positive Vibes, Asheville FM.

Oh yeah, positive vibes. A weed way from Ireland because of you. That's a single from July of 2023 from Weedway Music. Before that, yeah, it was Article Sound System. Which one was that? Yes. No, the one with you, yes. Featuring the Dubbist from their Welcome to Florida. That's a Control Substance release. Before that, it was Stephen Marley with Old Soul from Universal Music. Entrepreneurs or Enterprises. That's the one. Hey, I'm DJ Schminiwen. Thanks for tuning in to Positive Vibes. Hope you're doing well this Tuesday. It's about 8:43. Moving on over. We are. Hope you're doing well. Breezing on through, as we say, right? Let's

Off from X-Ray Productions back in 23. This one's tracking. It's called Don't Make Me. Oh, yeah. Positive Vibes, Asheville FM.

Oh, yeah. Positive vibes. There was a little 10-foot ganja plant there for you. You got to hide your love away is the name of that track off of Hemp, a reggae tribute to the Beatles, Volume 2. Ah, yes. Let's see, before that it was Big Every Time, Under the Mango Tree, from their album Big Every Time. That's a South Pack Albrosi. Before that, it was Mystical Reggae, featuring Ja Cure. That's from his Unbreakable Albrosi Meets the Wailers. And yeah, I think, yeah, started off with Soom T, right? She's from Scotland. That was Don't Make It Me, from X-Wave Productions. It kind of wraps that up. It does. It brings me with the bringing the Breezin' Dub right now. Hope you've enjoyed that first hour. Moved through pretty well. Ah, yes. Got another fun hour ahead. Let you know you are listening to Asheville FM at WSFM LP 103.3 Asheville, where we are streaming worldwide, globally, even, you know, at AshevilleFM.org. Let's see, where am I going with? Yeah. I've got to get you this this read. Hang on. Da-da-da-da-da. 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Aha, second hour kicking off. Breezin' Dub in the background again. That's my official intro and background of the show. From Bunny Lee Presents, the late, great King Tubby, the legacy. And yeah, I hope you can hang out for another hour with me. It's always fun. If you can. Yes, indeed. All right, where will we roll to? What's on my mind? Little Willie? You know? Oh, yeah, I think I know. I'm going to tie in a little Willie and a little positive vibrations with somebody who's in the news right now, and that's Dolly Parton. So, yes. All right, we're going to kick those off. That's got to be some fun coming up here for you. Oh, yeah. Positive vibes. Asheville FM.

Oh yeah, positive vibes. Does your mama like the reggae? That's JJ Cale from the album Grasshopper. And before that, a little country in there on you, Positive Vibrations, a little compilation album. That's Two Doors Down featuring Dolly Parton. That's off the Country Goes Reggae. This is Hit is the label on that one. And yeah, before that, I did. Willie Nelson, Something to Think About. That's off the album Countryman. Yes, it was. All right, it is almost 11 minutes after 9 o'clock. Hope you're doing all right. I'm DJ Schmittymon, tuned into Positive Vibes. We'll get some locals in. We'll try. Got some Sky City queued up. We can go there. Okay, we will. Positive Vibes on Asheville FM.

Oh yeah, positive vibes. Santiago Los Gatos, let's go! From Howlin' at the Moon, yes. Before that, I had a new one from George Trouble and the Zealots. Yeah, they are dropping a brand new album. Yeah, it's called Entanglement. That track was called One Thing at a Time. And you can catch their show on May 24th, that's Sunday, coming up at the Grey Eagle. It's their album release party, Entanglement, and then they're doing an 85th birthday celebration for Bob Dylan. Yes, an annual thing that George always puts together with the band. Should be a great time. Hope you can get out there and enjoy that with him. Yes, Entanglement. And then, let's see, before that, what did I have? Sky City? Oh, yes, that was Sky City from the album Sky City. Yes, indeed. I think that catches me up. All right, let's see. I want to let you know the Asheville FM news team is currently seeking more community journalists to join our team. 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There you go. All right. I'm DJ Schmidtmann. Yes. How you doing? It's Tuesday. Hope you're making the best of yours. It's about 25 after here on 9 o'clock. Let's see. I don't know where I'm going to go with it. But we're going to have some fun. Positive vibes. Asheville FM.

Oh yeah, positive vibes. Richie Spice, Rastaman. That's a single originally composed by Frederick Herbert. You know, Toots and the Maytals. That one is a Tad Records release. Before that, I had Queen Makita. That's Lay Down Your Guns, a single from Rahi Music. And then George Nooks, So Nice to Be With You. That was a single taken from the album Celebrating Jamaica 61. Another Tad's release. And then I think I started that one out. Yeah, I did. Lincoln Sugar Minotte, Never Give Up. That's right. That's off of Sugar Minotte at Studio One, a little Studio One release. It is already about 20 minutes to 10 o'clock. Buffalo Mike, I hope, is here. Take Care of Democracy Now! For you here at 10 o'clock, so stick around for that. I want to let you know, harm reduction is an evidence-based public health approach aimed at preventing drug overdose, reducing the spread of infectious diseases, and saving lives. The Buncombe County Health Department offers syringe exchange, Naloxone and the overdose reversal kits, and education. There's harm reduction supplies, linkage to community resources, and medical care, testing and treatment for STI, testing for referrals for hepatitis A, B, and C, and HIV. There's vaccinations, including Hep A and Hep B, and family planning services for all people. That's harm reduction. Oh, yeah, from Buncombe County. Let's see. Catches me up. And where do I want to go? A little Mystical Fire. Give it a dub. I say so. Yes, indeed. Positive vibes. Right here on Asheville FM.

Oh yeah, positive vibes. Yeah, that's Andrew Tosh. Don't go no further. It's the Rob Jevons remix. That's off the album Red, Gold, Green, and Blue from RMZX or RMXZ. Sorry about that. Let's see. Before that, Jimmy Cliff, Wonderful World. Beautiful People from the album with the same name. That's an AMM release. I had Marla Brown in there. That was Remedy from an album with the same name. That's Golden Brown Music from 23. And let's see. Start off with Mystifya. That was right. Give It a Dub from Brighter Day album. That too was a 2023 version. That's Cante Music. All right, well, that leaves me with just a thank you for listening. I've got one more for you. This is Elastica Dub with Zion Train. Rhythm and Dub from the Astral Vision album. There it is. Get out there and make it a great day, folks. Positive vibes. Nashville.

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Coming up at 10, it is Democracy Now! Right here on Asheville FM. I'm Buffalo Mike hosting Democracy Now! For you today. Thanks for tuning in. Here comes Democracy Now!

0: We are pushing the film out all over the country, and we're really excited because it's a New York City story, and just the IFC Center Memorial Day weekend, big opening. We'll be there all week, and I'm going to be joined by some incredible women to do some Q&As. Roxane Gay will be with me. I have Amber Tamblyn. I feel the momentum starting. It feels like the exact right moment for this film.
1: Ivy Meeropol, director and producer of the award-winning documentary Ask E. Jean. Her past films include Heir to an Execution, about the execution of her grandparents, Julius and Ethel Rosenberg, executed in 1953. She will be at Q&As this weekend at the IFC Center here in New York. Coming up, state officials in Minneapolis have charged an ICE agent for shooting a Venezuelan immigrant, then falsely reporting what happened. Back in 20 seconds.
2: 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Coming up next at 11, it's Disparate Dots with Walker Spruill. And now back to the closing comments from Democracy Now! Thanks for tuning in.

There are posters all over town. The Sound, Europe's most modern discotheque. I want to go there badly.

Well, this is a very different start to the show than I planned, but that's what I get for planning. Feeling good, feeling in the flow to Yin-Yin, One Inch Punch from their album, The Rabbit That Hunts Tigers. We're going to dance it out with them for a little bit. 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

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It becomes the cup. 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You put in a teapot, it becomes the teapot. 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

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I am not. So we're going to keep on going. Thanks to Lindsay from ARC, Appalachian Resilience Kitchen, for this Always Vibin' Flow.

0: reason that they're trying to target comedy in this moment is because comedy clarifies to us what the reason of being alive is, which is to have a good time. And if people believed genuinely that the reason to be alive was to have a good time, then like things like capitalism really wouldn't work. You know what I'm saying? Like, they're like, that's a buzzkill. You know what I'm saying? Like, things like gender, are you kidding me? It's like the opposite of a good time. And people would actually realize, ooh, all these systems of oppression, they're not just like oppressive. They're also, what? Boring, which is the worst. And so if you cultivate fun as the purpose of being here, then you begin to question all of the misery and fear that these political parties rely on.
1: That is right. The reason we are here is to have fun. Thank you to Alok V. Menon for sharing that and for being their authentic selves. Because when I see people living their genuine lives, just, oh, thank you. You inspire me. So remember, the reason we're here is to have fun. And part of that, a big part of that for me, is community. So thank you for being here with me at our community radio station, 103.3 Asheville FM for Desperate Dots. We just listened to Move featuring Lucky Day by Tank and the Bangas, new release from Friday. What else did we listen to? Yin Yin, One Inch Punch, and Joy Division, Isolation. And before that was System Olympia, Modern Discotheque. Having fun, all up in my head, not feeling in my flow. And so I'm going to utilize one of my favorite tools, which is music and dancing, to help me find a flow even when I don't feel it. Before we go any further, I'm going to let you know all views and opinions expressed on this show are mine, or the people who say them, not necessarily the opinions of Asheville FM, its board of directors, program sponsors, or other show hosts, even though there are a lot of us here. No, I'm just kidding. Tell everybody. Tell everybody. This is community. AshevilleFM.org. You can go and listen to shows in the archives. In fact, one of the ones that I'm going to add to your do not drive or do not listen to while driving and you're late to something, let's just go ahead and add the whole show, Joyful Noise with Abby Cat, to that. Because yesterday, I was on my way to an Asheville FM board meeting. I am not on the board, but volunteer members are allowed to attend. So I am an active volunteer here. And so when I can, I attend the board meetings because I want to know what's going on. And so I was like on my way there, and I rarely get to listen to Abby Cat. It's been a while. And so I was like driving, and it was like beats, like hopping, and it became the soundtrack to me driving. Ooh, that's maybe dangerous. I mean, if it was like classical music, maybe some of the Grateful Dead that Jeff was playing on Infinite Fretboard when I tuned in yesterday, right? Just kind of like vibing. Nah, this was like Super Mario. You just picked up the star. So genuinely, thank you, Abby Cat. But I'm going to have to listen to that maybe in the morning when I need to get moving for work or something like that. Instead of like feeling my anxiety, maybe I can find some music to like release it to, right? To move to. Interesting. Interesting. Hey, happening in real time, right, Ian? Be real. And so right here with me, your ADHDJ, hanging out for Disparate Dots.

All right, y'all. We are rolling from some LCD sound system to some boombox. But first, did you know you can download our app for iPhone and Android to stream Asheville FM wherever you are and enjoy your favorite broadcast after the original broadcast, including Joyful Noise in the aforementioned Do Not Drive playlist, but get you going when you need to flow. So here we go, Midnight on the Run.

got a while with this one, y'all. Like 8 more minutes. Feel it flow from your fingertips to your toes and let it go.

Thank you to you and to Boombox for indulging me. And a little bit of dancing this morning. Boy, am I avoiding doing what I need to do. It's like creeping into the radio too. Oh man. Oh, it is 11:30. Get some real things going on around me, not just what's going on up inside my head, y'all. That is what my brain does all the time, is problem solve things that usually are not problems. So sorry to everybody who I problem solve for without them asking. Sometimes I'm better about it than others. Especially the husband. God, he could not do anything right. And sometimes now when we hang out, I'll literally call myself out. I'll like say something to him and I'm like, oh, wait, that is not my thing to tell you. Not only is that not my thing to tell you, but also I don't always even hold myself to the standard that I was holding him to. So sorry. Wow. I guess that's where we are this morning. I guess that's where we are. Hanging out here in Studio B, my favorite place. Excited because later today I will be meeting up with my friends from Period Nirvana. Neighbors right down the street here in West Asheville. And we're going to be doing an interview that y'all will be able to listen to next week. So make sure that we continue this celebration of menstruation month. Happy menstruation month to all who celebrate. And it's funny because what I'm avoiding doing is what I've wanted to do forever. It is literally the reason that I went to Period Nirvana and talked to Florence and asked them to come on the radio, is because I have wanted to talk about how to green your period routine forever. Because it's a thing that I do at my house that I love doing and I always want to share this stuff. But now that it's time to share it, I would rather do almost anything. Almost. And it's so silly. It's so silly. I just, even during one of the songs, I was like literally draped over the arm of the chair like a teenager in school. Annoyed that they have to take a quiz or something. Gah. That actually just brought to mind a poem that I would like to share with y'all. Let me see. I don't have any just music. What a shame. Sometimes I'm a little more prepared, and I had this whole thing prepared for today, and I didn't even, like, I started with a different song because I just needed it to be something else. And so, yeah, that's kind of where I am right now. Because now I'm just flying by the seat of my pants, which is fine. I love it. Hey, I mean, I'm in my favorite place. I have everything I need. I have my coffee. I have my Sparky. I have my water. I have my vape. I have my phone. I have my music. I have the computer pulled up. Like, literally, I even have some notes, even though I'm not looking at them. That, like, the fact that I'm still, like, feeling this anxiety and all this stuff, like, it's just an opportunity for me to check in with myself. It's just an opportunity. So, I would like to share with y'all a little bit
Let me see. Just a little bit of poetry. Because I think I need it. That's not what I meant to play. I need a little bit of chill. So some Bill Evans. Peace, peace. Reliably chill. You're not in trouble. No one's mad at you. A poem by Michaela Angemi. You didn't do anything wrong. You're human. Take a deep breath and let that sinking feeling go. You have a good heart. You care about people. No one expects you to do everything perfectly. Part of what makes you special is your mistakes, your flaws, your learning and growing, just like everyone else. You're trying your best. And that's all you can ask of yourself. Give yourself a little forgiveness, a little grace. You're here. You showed up. You deserve to be proud of yourself.

All right, y'all. I really want to talk about stuff that's going on, like, in our world, in our community. And I just feel like I'm just stumbling over my words. I'm just so overwhelmed. And I know that's on purpose. Hand on my heart. But I do not accept. We do have power. But first I need to get my feet under me. You know? And part of that is moving forward. So here, we're going to move forward.

Discord can be okay. Tears. Y'all, I knew I was gonna cry today. I mean, I didn't, but I did. This morning while I was getting the playlist together that I thought I was gonna play, I was literally like crying in my kitchen, like sobbing, like my shoulders while I was like dancing around my house, and it felt so good. And then here I'm like, oh no, don't feel that. Don't do that. What? Don't feel? No. I refuse to block it out. I used tools for so long to block it out. Drugs, sleep, TV, screens, people, codependency in general, music, shopping, couponing, drugs, people. And in fact, one of the things I was thinking about recently, it was actually when Boombox Midnight on the Run came on the first time, because it is so long. It is like over 9 minutes. And when that song came on, I thought about this thing that happened way long time ago in college. I'm 45, so college was a long time ago. I went the traditional route. And y'all, we were hanging out with some people. Allegedly, this happened. We were hanging out with some people, some of my really good friends, having a great time, freshman year of college. And, little trigger warning, I'm about to talk about drugs and drug use. So if that is not your thing, I do ramble, but I'll try to keep it short. So come back in just a couple minutes. Or fast forward if you're on the app listening to this or through the archives at ashevillefm.org. Look for Disparate Dots and you can find the two most recent episodes, as well as playlists and show notes. I actually did do the show notes for last week. I was pretty happy about that. I'm pretty proud of myself. I like to get things done. You know, so ADHD is fun sometimes, and sometimes, God, just feels like it like destroys my life. And I know it's me, but it's also my ADHD, you know? But anyway, back when I was like, I guess 18 or 19, we were hanging out with some people and they were literally passing around a pipe. And I was already a cannabis user, so, you know, we were all just hanging out, having a good time. And I knew that it was not cannabis that they were smoking. It was actually, I think, meth. And I was literally about to put it to my lips. And my friend, who I'm not going to name, but I just thank you so much. He literally reached over and put his hand between the pipe and my lips just in time and said, "No, no, you just snorted." I was like, oh, okay, because he was my friend. I trusted him, you know, even though he was literally smoking it, you know. And that saved my life. That literally saved my life. I can't even imagine where my life would have gone. So, just sometimes it is just one thing that can change the trajectory of your whole life, you know? And I think about the choices I make and like the people who I see every day through my job, distributing food and giving away food through my job.

thankful I am that I am where I am. And there have been a lot of other, you know, things that were real potential pivot points in my life where things went my way. And a lot of that is privilege. I'm really thankful. And I also recognize you're just another me, you know. And if I see you as less than human, it's because I see me as less than human. And I love you. And I love me. And thank you for and thank you for hanging out with me here on Disparate Dots, where you never know what you're going to get. So you got to tune in to find out. 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Yeah, I just realized I've been blabbing so long. 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Revolve has been supporting the community by recycling pre-loved items since 2022. They're open every day at 697 Haywood Road in West Asheville. Gosh. Like I said, I'm avoiding doing green your period routine, even though, why? I don't know. But now I can't, because now I've said it again. And that is just absurd if I don't actually talk about it, with zero notes in front of me. So just go with me here, my friends. So when it comes to period supplies, and this is something we're going to get into next week in the interview with Period Nirvana, is we're going to talk about, like, they literally have like a museum over there of, like, okay, antique is the wrong word probably, but historical supplies that were available to people who menstruated. And so with that, you know, there's a lot of technology, accessibility, sustainability, lack of sustainability in products in general. But first and foremost, I want to say, whatever supplies you need to use, I don't care how much you're sending to a landfill. If it is what you need to take care of you or to take care of a loved one that you're taking care of, then that is the right amount. That is why we have these supplies available to us. Okay? So take away the guilt of throwing things in the trash. We produce waste just through living. And

that is okay. Now, there are things that we can do to reduce waste, right? To reduce how much we are having come into our hands, because once it enters our hands, we have to then deal with how to get rid of it, right? But there are things to do beforehand. But once it is in your hands to dispose of, right, there are many options of how to get rid of things. And everyone feels guilty about the trash, but sometimes the trash is the right thing. And so when it comes to our period routine, first and foremost, and this goes for everybody out there, please don't flush anything down the commode except for toilet paper. Because toilet paper is literally developed to break down, some better than others, but to break down within the water system. Versus wipes, tampons, pads, contact lenses, dental floss, animal waste, please no. Oh no. These things really muck up our system. And so first and foremost, please stop flushing things down the toilet. Now, what that means is we need to create a waste system that works for our space to be able to properly dispose of these items. And so you are what I do personally. I have a little container of folded up. It started out as newspaper. I would use like a quarter page of like the month, weekly free papers, right? And I would fold it up into a little square so it was easy to get to and like pack away. And I repurposed a container. TMI. I don't even know. Is that even a thing? I don't know. And so I folded up and put it in there so that it was easy to get to. And within that same container that was closable, lidded, I would also have tampons and any other supplies that I needed, right? So then when it is time for me to do my thing, in that moment, I was able to wrap up what I used within a piece of repurposed newspaper. Because at first, like when I'm out in the world, I'll use the toilet paper, but that is really wasteful. And it was literally during the lockdown that I became super aware of how much toilet paper we used, right? And so that's when I started looking for other ways to do it. So now I repurpose the paper. I get real toilet paper shipped to me, and it like is wrapped in this paper, this like really thin tissue paper that technically is not very recyclable. It might be recycled, but I don't know. Anyway, it's just so thin. It's like tissue paper, and tissue paper is not recyclable because the paper fibers are so short that they can't really bind anymore, even when they get put back in the system. Anyway, so I use those and I wrap up my supplies and I put them in the trash, and I just make sure that when I'm finished for my cycle, I make sure that I empty the trash, you know. I don't do it every day or anything, but by the end of my cycle, I empty the trash so that it's fresh, you know, and because it gets kind of full. It's a lot of paper and a lot of stuff, you know, but now that I have that system in place and it stays lidded, so it stays dry, it stays clean, right? Dust free. And now that I have that, like, it's so easy for me to not flush things. It's so easy for me to take care of myself and know how to do this. And so, you know, that is, I understand that, like, asking us not to flush things when that's how we've always done it, is a change. But that's the greenest thing you can do across the board, when it comes to probably your whole bathroom, is not flushing things down your toilet. The water system is very precarious, maybe is the right word. I don't know what I'm looking for. And so I guess that's kind of my biggest thing. And that the reason I like that one is it's free, right?
You don't have to do anything. You don't have to pay any extra money to make that one change. And throw, you know, make a big difference in the system for no extra cashola. I don't know. Anyway, it doesn't mean like, I mean, oh, and on that note, let's talk about how expensive supplies are, and how those are not available to people from young to old, and how out of reach those things are a lot of the time. So we'll be getting into that next week with Period Nirvana, when you can tune in and hear all about different supplies we have, sustainable, quote unquote, sustainable supplies, but really like supplies that could serve you well in your menstrual cycle. That is a long process. And we've just been told this is the way you have to do it, but there are so many other ways. So many. All right, y'all. This has been a ride. I'm going to look at my notes real quick. Yep, cost prohibitive. That is literally one of the things I wrote. This week is TerraCycle at West Village Market and Deli, Thursday the 21st from 11 to 1 and Saturday the 23rd from 1 to 3. And today, of course, from 3:30 to 6:30 is the West Asheville Tailgate Market at 718 Haywood Road. Howdy, neighbors. Okay, y'all. What a ride. I have no idea. Thank you for hanging out. This has been fun. We're going to roll out of here with I See Stars by Sonia Marie. And I just love y'all so much. I'll see you here next week with Period Nirvana. Okay, bye.

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Tonight, it's early Tuesday jam at the One Stop. Etta's Bluegrass Jam at Etta's, or Etta's, Hideaway. 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Sanders, Boyd, Page, and Hall at Little Jumbo. Hot 8 Brass Band at Eulogy. Drum Major Instinct with Jeff Arnell and Kurt Kloninger. Tony Rolando, Jessica Payone, and Catherine Young at Ira Prana Listening Room. And of course, it is the third Tuesday this evening, and so there's an open jam at the White Horse in Black Mountain. Get there at 6:30 and sign up if you'd like to jam along. Okay, for tomorrow, Wednesday, May 20th, it's Old Time Jam at Jack of the Wood. The Golden Folk Sessions at Grey Eagle. 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Josh Ritter at the Orange Peel, night one of that performance. 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And Backroom Sessions with Zach Carden and friends, featuring Lainey Barnett at Bebop Bottle Shop. So Thursday, May 21st, features Bluegrass Jam at Jack of the Wood, Dan Tominski Band at Asheville Masonic Temple, Moonstone Riders at the One Stop, Morgan Beavis at One World Brewing downtown, Sean O'Hara, Slake, that's Slake with S-L-A-K-E, and Bridge Gamble at Fleetwood's. Josh Ritter at the Orange Peel, which is the second night of Josh. And Butts and Boots Line Dancing at Banks Avenue. 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Hey, Buffalo Mike here with you. Brews and Blues. We got a little bit of brews information for you, so stay tuned for that. But right now, we are going to play some tunage. And this is from one of my favorite bands back in the day. 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

Yes, Quarter Flash. Find Another Fool. That was a band back in the 70s. Before that, we did The Beatles and Getting Better off Sgt. Pepper's Lonely Hearts Club Band. It has to get better, doesn't it? We got to keep fighting. Starting off today's first hour of Brews and Blues was Heart, White Lightning, and Wine. And that was from Dreamboat Annie. I got to tell you about a concert I was recently at this past Sunday, for the Furious Bongos. And this band is actually a Zappa cover band. I was trying to give away some tickets the last Thursday and didn't get any takers, but I went. And it was fantastic. I was a Zappa fan back in the day. Well, still am. And had never been to the Third Room. That's quite a place. So looked at their merch, and I did buy The Furious Bongos Live from 2025. That was recorded at the Third Room, and learned a lot about the band and the passing of one of Frank Zappa's longtime members, Ike Willis, who passed away on the 16th. So, in memory of Ike and the dedication, it was a very, very cool evening. And so, going to be playing some one of Frank's tunes called Cosmic Debris, but performed by the Furious Bongos. Here they are.

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He reached in the pocket of his mystery robe and he whipped out a shaving kit. Now he thought it was a razor and a can

0: said, you can't help me out. 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
0: I'm sorry, I just kind of got lost in that wall for a second there. Swallowed up by those purple waves. 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

Oh, that ended quickly. Okay. City of Tiny Lights by Frank Zappa. That was off Shake Your Booty release. And my phone is talking to me, so I am going to silence it. Before that, another Frank song, Cosmic Debris, performed by the Furious Bongos. That just recently happened at the Third Room right here in Asheville. And because we were talking about the Third Room, I've got a pair of tickets to give away. And this will be for Smokeland with Grimjoy, Kamaloscope, and Effigy. They're playing this Saturday, May 23rd at 9 p.m. at Third Room. But I'll take the second caller, but not until I put on the next musical tune. And that's after I'm going to read some reads. And if you want to write down this number for when that next song comes on, it's 828-259-3936, and that's our studio line. But wait until the next song comes on the air, and I'll give these tickets away to the second caller. 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Upcoming performance, In the Heights by Lin-Manuel Miranda, exploring community, family, and dreams in Washington Heights performances, runs June 12th through July 3rd, 2026. Coming up next month, or starting next month, June 12th. And that's at 35 Walnut Street. You can find out more by going to Asheville Theater, all one word, with an E on the end of that, .org. Or by calling 828-254-1320. All right, that's all I have for that read. So, I'll be playing this next tune by Alan Parsons Project. And meanwhile, if you'd like to call in for a chance to win a pair of tickets to Smokeland, Grimjoy, Kamaloscope, and Effigy, and I guess that's a dubstep type genre, at the Third Room this coming Saturday, May 23rd, and it starts at 9 p.m. I'll take the second caller at 828-259-3936. Okay. Here's some Alan Parsons Project.

Latest. What do we got? Well, thought I turned my phone on, off, whatever. Okay, supposedly confirm this, but the beer week has started and it is going on through the 26th of May. It did start the 16th of May. And it's the largest annual celebration of craft beer in Asheville in Western North Carolina. Asheville Beer Week includes 2 weekends, so it's actually just 9 days. Each day, find a big variety of beer-related events, including releases and tastings, paired with music, food, and great settings. You can learn directly from craft brewers and chefs with workshops and demonstrations. And for more information, you can go seek out Asheville Beer Week website. It's a long one, and I don't have that URL right here. So just go to your Google website and type in Asheville Beer Week 2026. A lot of events going on. Got this, something at Salt-Faced Mule, a Beer Week Bingo. We have Appalachian Mountain Brewery cans, an amber lager. And we've got a relay going on May 23rd, and so many other things. So you could just check that out. And what I did, found out some of that from exploreasheville.com. And again, it's a long URL, and I don't expect you're waiting with pad and paper. So just Google that, and you will find out all the information. Did want to mention, tomorrow evening at Sierra Nevada, the local homebrew club, Mountain Ale and Lager Tasters, known as Malt, will be holding their monthly meeting at the Cascade Room at Sierra Nevada Brewery in Mills River. And the public is invited. They're having some type of tasting going on, I think I did read. And also, there'll probably be more information on how the club is being involved or getting involved in the American Homebrew Association annual event for homebrewers. And that will be held really soon. Don't have the dates offhand, but pretty much for home and craft brewers. And I think that will be held at Harris Cherokee downtown. So I'll have more information, possibly some interviews with some of the organizers coming up. Maybe next week, the week after. But I want to let you all know about that event. So, So that's that. Now, what else do we have for you music-wise? How about some Chris Squire with Lonesome Trail right here on Asheville FM.

And Jethro Tull, Kelpie off Aqualung. Before that, Chris Squire, Billy Sherwood with Lonesome Trail off Conspiracy. David Gilmour, Black Cat. From Luck and Strange and the Mommy Heads with Cactus Farm. 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It's a bit after one, and now it is time for the Blues Hour. Hallelujah. Here's something from E.G. Knight.

Sleep Like a Child, Josh Stone. Before that, we did Marsha Ball, I'm Gonna Forget About You. It's off of Hot Tamale Baby. And starting off today's Blues Hour, E.G. Knight with My Baby's Hiding Something. Yeah, I see Joey Books just tooling around the studio. I think he's back from his excursion in the frozen tundra. Welcome back, Mr. Books. Joey's on every Friday night from 7 until 9 with Life Out of Tunes. I think I helmed that a few times. 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Just dial 988 to speak with a trained counselor who wants to help. 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Dial 988 for the Suicide and Crisis Lifeline. And finally, we don't say this enough, but we appreciate all the donations and support during our spring 2026 fund drive. It was awesome. And we are pretty darn close to that level that we have set. And we can only meet that or get really close with your support. So we want to thank you for your participation and for supporting community radio right here in Asheville. Thank you. Grooving on with the blues, let's come out of the gate rocking with some fabulous Thunderbirds.

That was Dave Thomas. I Know You Through and Through, off the Bridge Street Blues release. Before that, we did Milwaukee Road from Milwaukee with The River. And starting off that set, the Fabulous Thunderbirds and I Hear You Knocking, But You Can't Come In. That was off Butt Rockin'. All right, this past Saturday, Mr. Sir Paul McCartney was the musical guest on Saturday Night Live. And just for that reason, going to play this tune called, well, it's from Paul, and it's called Mean Woman Blues.

0: you.
1: Thank you, thank you, thank you. All right. Welcome to Unplugged, the program.

There's the Open Blues Jam with Bill Maddox's band being the house band for tonight. Remember, that comes on the first and third Tuesdays of every month at the White Horse. Starting at 7, I believe the sign-up starts at 6:30 for the Open Jam. So if you want to get into that, that's where to be. Okay. Also, coming up at 2 today, right here on 103.3, will be Let There Be Rock. Matt, the Free Range DJ. And he's got some more psychedelia or psychedelic. Either way, it'll be great. And then what else is happening today on the air? Well, got some new music rotation coming up at 4. And 5 p.m. brings us Cat Daddy's Hour of Smooth, followed by Hissy Fits at 6 p.m. Deep Clean at 7 p.m. and the Uncola at 8. And rounding up today's shows is Jay and the Go-Go Show. That's happening at 10 for a two-hour stint. Okay, let's keep plugging those blues. Goes a little ways back here. This one's from, I'm sure you've heard this band, very famous. The song name is Badge. Suppose you can figure it out from there. This is Cream. Yeah, that was a sound effect. Not sure I wanted that. Here's the real thing.

Walk Away, Joe Walsh. Cream with Badge. About that time I exit stage left or right or whatever direction that is. He's still laughing there. Okay. So I'm out of here. Thanks for tuning in. We'll see you next Tuesday with some more goodies. Gonna leave you now with some Greg Koch, one of my favorite guitar players. Take care, everyone. Coming up at 2, Let There Be Rock. Thank you.

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My name is Matt. I'm the Free Range DJ, and this program is Let There Be Rock. How's it going? You liking this summer weather preview? I hope it's only a preview. I'm not ready for mid to upper 80s every day. But enough about the weather. Today, I got a theme. Shocker, I know. Gonna do a bunch of psychedelic tunes. At least that they have a psychedelic vibe to them. 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All right, let's jump into the psychedelic with some 13th floor elevators. This is I've Got Levitation. 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

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Thanks for tuning in. All right, let's go over the songs we heard to get the show started. At the very beginning, we had Laika and the Cosmonauts doing Psycho, which was themes from Psycho and Vertigo. From Instruments of Terror. Came out in 1993. They're a Finnish instrumental surf rock band, founded in 1987. Then we had the 13th Floor Elevators doing I've Got Levitation off Easter Everywhere. It's their second studio album, came out October 25th, 1967. The song Levitation was released as a single. That wild sound you hear is Tommy Hall's Electric Jug. Yes, Electric Jug. The album got so-so reviews when it came out. So, for example, Billboard magazine said, call it intellectual rock or call it musical flights of fancy. Except for tunes that sound almost like each other, this group is inventive overall. Not bad. Pitchfork, more recently, went back and reviewed it and called it a masterpiece of psychedelic inventiveness, a spacey blues jam that circles back on itself and eats its tail. There you go. Then we have Pink Floyd doing Fearless off Metal, M-E-D-D-L-E. Their sixth studio album came out on Harvest Records on November 5th, 1971. The song Fearless includes recordings of Liverpool Football Club fans singing their club anthem, You'll Never Walk Alone. And then, of course, Metal, the name of the album's a play on words a metal and to interfere. Then we have The Doors doing When the Music's Over from Strange Days. Their second album came out September 25th, 1967. The song was actually written before the group had a record contract. It was performed in the middle of a 1966 Whiskey a Go-Go concert in Los Angeles. Jim Morrison wanted the song to be recorded completely live in the studio without any overdubs, but he was not there for the original studio session for most of 24 hours, and the band was like, we're not going to do that again, you weren't here. So he had to record the vocals over the music, and he did record the vocals though in a single take. Guitarist Robbie Krieger later explained the difficulty of the guitar solo on that song. The solo was really a challenge because the harmony is static. I had to play 56 bars over the same riff. Manzarek has said that he was inspired by Herbie Hancock's Watermelon Man when he wrote the organ intro. And according to music journalist Stephen Davis, the lyrics, When the Music's Over, Turn Out the Lights, came from a comment made by the owner of the London Fog, which was an LA music venue where the Doors played late at night. That alarm you may have heard means stop talking.
let's play some more music. But I will quickly say, underneath we've got Mythic Sunship doing Way Ahead off Another Shape of Psychedelic Music, which came out in 2018. They're a Danish band. Next, we got The Move with Here We Go Round the Lemon Tree, right here on a psychedelic episode of Let There Be Rock.

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This world's so bad, you feel so sad. 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

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We're your teenage rebellion or midlife crisis amplified. All right, we got things started a little while ago with The Move. Doing Here We Go Round the Lemon Tree, came out in 1967. It was the B-side to their single Flowers in the Rain, written by Roy Wood. And yeah, that's Jeff Lynne on vocals and guitar. Yeah, Jeff Lynne of ELO. So Lemon Tree had been recorded by the Idle Race, and Roy Wood played guitar on that session, and it was scheduled to be their first single, but The Move's version, which was going to be on their upcoming, at the time, album, got a lot of attention. So the Idle Race decided that they didn't want to have that come out because they didn't want to be seen as a covers band and not compete against a band they were good friends with, so they pulled back their version from their British release. That was nice of them, huh? They made the In Crowd doing Blow Up. They were one of the first psychedelic bands in England, and they had recorded two songs, Am I Glad to See You and Blow Up, for the film Blow Up in 1966. But they ended up not using them because the Yardbirds were hired instead to be in a nightclub scene from the movie. So instead, they weren't released until many years later. And the band, the In Crowd, included Keith West and on vocals, and Steve Howe, who would, of course, later be in the band Yes, and Asia. Now they made Kim Fowley doing The Trip. That was first came out as an A-side on his debut single as a solo artist. He kind of put out some novelty tunes, which I guess in a way that one kind of is, but not really. It's pretty cool. The song is considered one of the earliest examples of psychedelic rock, coming out in 65. And I was reading that it inspired The Doors' song, Soul Kitchen. Kim Fowley would later go on to manage the group The Runaways, which included Joan Jett, Lita Ford. You may have heard of them. Now, they made Funkadelic with doing the song Some More off Free Your Mind and Your Eyes Will Follow. It was their second studio album. Came out July 20th, 1970. Recently reissued. The album hit the charts at number 92 in the U.S., which was their highest charting album until 1978's One Nation Under a Groove. And guitarist Eddie Hazel helps out with vocals on that song. And then we had Led Zeppelin doing In the Light off Physical Graffiti. Their sixth album came out February 24th, 1975 in the U.S., the song In the Light was recorded at the Headley Grange Studios that they'd set up in an old country house in Hampshire in England, which gave them a lot more time to kind of improvise and play around with arrangements and experiment. The song was originally called In the Morning and went through different versions as they worked out the structure. That album did well, debuted at number one on the album charts in the UK, number three in the US, and went on to sell more than 8 million copies in the United States. Underneath more Mythic Sunship, this is Last Exit. Coming up next, we've got the band Biff Bang Pow doing There Must Be a Better Life. And then coming up in

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Tonight, early Tuesday jam at the One Stop. Etta's Bluegrass Jam at Etta's Hideaway. Clouds of Delusion at One World Brewing West. Frail Talk, Sophia Corin, and Lyle DeVitri at Static Age. Sanders, Boyd, Page, and Hall at Little Jumbo. Hot 8 Brass Band at Eulogy. Drum Major Instinct with Jeff Arnell and Kirk Cloninger, Tony Rolando, and Jessica Pavone, and Catherine Young at Ayur Prana Listening Room. Tomorrow, Wednesday, May 20th, Old Time Jam at Jack of the Wood. Golden Folk Sessions at Grey Eagle. 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Backroom Sessions with Jack Carden and Friends featuring Lainey Barnett at Bebop Bottle Shop. On Thursday, May 21st, Bluegrass Jam at Jack of the Wood. Dan Taminsky Band at Asheville Masonic Temple. 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Sean O'Hara, Slake, Bridge Gamble at Fleetwoods. 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

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Okay, we got things going with Biff, Bang, Pow doing There Must Be a Better Life. Their first single came out in June of 1984. So, main man Alan McGee had previously been in the band The Laughing Apple. They released three singles between 1981 and 1982. He moved to London, and McGee formed Biff, Bang, Pow. They took their name from a song of one of his favorite bands, The Creation. It's a great song. Then we had Vibrasonic doing Kingsley J, their second single. Came out in 1994. According to musician Simon Jones, Vibrasonic was never really a band, more of a project. So Simon Jones and Victor Finch couldn't find the right musicians for a full-time band, but they put out some good stuff. Stopped doing music in 1996. Then we had Plastic Land doing Euphoric Trapdoor Shoes off Plastic Land. Their debut album came out in 1984. They formed in Milwaukee, Wisconsin in 1980 by two former members of the band Arousing Polaris, Glenn Race and John Frankovic. And I want to give a shout out to Gavin over in London for turning me on to them. Then we had Revolving Paint Dream doing Flowers in the Sky. Their first single came out in 1984. Revolving Paint Dream were a London-based indie band. Came out with two albums, two singles on Creation Records between 1984 and 1989. They formed in London in 1983 by Andrew Ennis, who had previously played guitar for Alan McGee's band, The Laughing Apple. How about that? He also contributed to McGee's later band, Biff, Bang, Pow. Then we had Julian Cope doing Sunspots. It was the only single that came out from his second album, Fried, in 1984. The album and the single did not do well, so his label dropped him. But don't worry, he was back in 1987 with his next album, St. Julian, on a new label, and it did pretty well. Another thing Gavin turned me on to, a little bit of Psychic Lemon underneath. This is Free Electron Collective off Freak Mammal, came out in 2019. Next, we've got the Chesterfield Kings with She Told Me Lies. 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

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Okay, so we had the Chesterfield Kings doing She Told Me Lies at the very top of the set. That came out in 1984. The Chesterfield Kings formed in 1979 in Rochester, New York, by the former singer of the Distorted Levels, Greg Provost, an underground music journalist with Andy Babiuk and keyboardist Oris Guranda. They had a pretty cool thing going on. I think they've gotten together and played some gigs. I know they broke up for a while. And they were named after a brand of unfiltered cigarette. And they really did help launch that kind of 1980s garage band revival with that heavy 60s influence. We had the San Francisco Soundhouse Band doing Aquarian Dream off Fifth Pipe Dream Volume 1. Could that sound any more psychedelic? This is from a collection of recordings of San Francisco bands. It was made during the spring summer of 1968. So even though it's different artists, it was conceived as one continuous album kind of theme going on. And this is the first reissue of those songs that we have here at the station. And re-released by the label Gerson. And so happy to have it as part of the station library. Now, then we had the Music Machine doing The People and Me. That was first released on their debut studio album in December 1966. The song was also released as the A-side to the group's second single, which was came out in 1967. The Music Machine formed in Los Angeles, California in 1966 and was fronted by songwriter and lead vocalist Sean Bonniewell. Then we had the Smithereens doing Beauty and Sadness from that EP with the same name. Their second EP came out in June of 1983 at the time on Little Ricky Records. The first sessions for that record took place in October of 1982. They laid down some basic tracks and some overdubs for the title track. And then they played some gigs to be able to finance the completion of the EP, which they worked on in January of 1983 to record three more songs. I have seen that band so many times, not recently, but still putting out great music. They made the Beatles with Tomorrow Never Knows, Take One, off Revolver Super Deluxe. That version of the album came out in 2022, originally released in 1966. Tomorrow Never Knows was primarily written by John Lennon. It was the first song recorded for the album. And just a hugely influential recording in the psychedelic and electronic music genres. And then we had Dukes of Stratosphere doing What in the World from 25 O'Clock, the debut record by that band, which is, of course, XTC in disguise as 1960s. Band came out April Fool's Day, 1985. And it was conceived by Andy Partridge of the band. They were going to just do one of those, doing 1960s-style psychedelic music. They had three rules when they were recording. They had to kind of follow the conventions of 1967 and 68 psychedelia. No more than two takes allowed. And they used vintage equipment whenever possible. They were given by their label £5,000 and a two-week deadline. And they got pseudonyms and dressed in the clothing of the era. Some of the members really got into it. Underneath we have more Psychic Lemon. This is Afrotropic Bomb. Next, a new track. This is the Claypool Lennon Delirium with Trollbait. And I want to remind you, coming up in about 19 minutes, we have
new music rotation, so hang around for that. But first, a little Claypool Lennon Delirium.

All right, that's about it for me. Again, coming up in about 6 minutes, we have a new music rotation at 4 p.m. But let me quickly go over what I played. We started with the Claypool Lennon Delirium doing Troll Bait off The Great Parrot Ox and The Golden Egg of Empathy. Their third album came out this month, brand new. The Claypool Lennon Delirium consists of Sean Ono Lennon and Primus's Les Claypool. They took 3 years making that, and they say it's the most labor-intensive recording that Les Claypool's ever been involved with. There's also it's accompanied by a phantasmic comic book, he says. There you go. They made Cub Scout Bowling Pins doing Ride My Earthmobile off Clang Clang Ho, came out in 2021. This is kind of Guided by Voices doing their Dukes of Stratosphere thing. Good stuff there. Then we had the Black Angels doing The Prodigal Son off Passover. Their debut album originally came out in 2006. I saw them on Saturday, play this album all the way through, and that's pretty much what inspired this show. Underneath, we've got Elephant Nine doing Farmer's Secret off Psychedelic Backfire 1. And I think I've got time for one more song, so we're going to play a little bit of Ween. This is Mutilated Lips off The Mollusk, their sixth album. Came out in 1997. Dean Ween of the group said the album is the only album that I ever felt really confident about and my favorite record we've ever done. Gene Ween said the same, kind of the same thing. The Mollusk is probably my favorite at the end of the day. All right, let's play it. A little bit of Mutilated Lips. Thanks for listening. Be safe, be well. Have a great afternoon. I'll be back next week with a brand new show. Take care.

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0: The kingdom of heaven.
1: Haven't heard it yet.
2: I'm so confused.
1: Bang!
2: I'm so confused about it. I'm so confused about the whole thing. I don't understand. I don't know what I feel. I can't feel me. I can't live. I don't want to.

0: 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You're listening to Asheville FM at WSFM LP 103.3 Asheville. And this is DJ Cat Daddy's Hour of Smooth. Of course, it's I, your host of the most, DJ Cat Daddy, broadcasting live in the beautiful city of Asheville, North Carolina, broadcasting worldwide at www.ashevillefm.org, and broadcasting from anywhere that you have a tablet using, not a tablet, I guess you could use a phone too, or anything that has apps, using our very own Asheville FM app. Looking out the window today, it is a hot day out here in Asheville. Looks like the clouds are sort of coming in, a little breeze going on. Very spring has sprung. Sprang. All right, I am in a... I don't know where I was going with that.
1: Spring has sprung, sprang.
0: Spring has sprung, sprang. All right, as you just heard, I have the praying mantis himself in the building. DJ Big Bug is
1: Hello.
0: Here. 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
1: Hello, everybody.
0: Hello. Him and I were brainstorming, and we think we're going to try to do like a monthly show that's a topic. And we started writing some topics down and folding them up and putting them into a bowl, and we'll pick next month's topic later on in the show. And if you do have a topic, you can call us on the studio line at 828-259-3936. And I'll write it down and I'll throw it in the bowl.
1: We'll throw it in the bowl too.
0: Yeah. Try to challenge us. But we're all trying. But the premise is picking songs based on that topic. And you want to say what the topic is this month?
1: Space.
0: Space. Yeah. That's why I picked this soundtrack, fittingly.
1: To you.
0: It is the Apollo 11 documentary soundtrack that was by Matt Motten, I think.
1: I couldn't tell you.
0: But. All the instrument, it was a CNN documentary based on about the Apollo 11 moon landing, and its instruments, only instruments used were ones that were from the moon landing time.
1: Oh, I see.
0: You see what I'm saying? Yeah. You see what he did there?
1: So it's probably a little theremin, maybe? Maybe. Oh, that's probably...
0: I mean, it existed at that time, right. So... Yeah. I mean, it's there.
1: It's early synths.
0: Early synthesizers. But yes, space. Is the place. That is our theme for the day. Like I said, if you have any themes that you would like to maybe hear next month, call us on the studio on 828-259-3936. 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I did warn Big Bug that I do have to kick this off with a not space song.
1: Well, I expected as much.
0: I don't know if you know this, but May 19 is officially Steely Dan Day.
1: I did not know that.
0: Because it sounds an awful lot like the song.
1: Couldn't tell you. That's the name of the song. Yeah.
0: It sounds like the song Hey 19, which you're going to kick this all off with. Hey 19 from the Gaucho album.
1: Okay. All right.
0: Keep it on 103.3.

0: Welcome back. You're listening to Asheville FM. This is DJ Cat Daddy. It's Arif Smooth. Got the Praying Mantis himself in the studio. DJ Big Bug. What did we just hear there, Big Bug?
1: We just heard A Thousand Stars Burst Open by Pale Saints.
0: And going on with the space vibes, I play Donald Fagen's IGY, International Geophysical Year is what that stands for, from the Nightfly album, talking about all of his lofty goals for the future, none of which I believe we have hit yet.
1: Not yet.
0: Still can't make it to, still don't have spandex jackets for everyone.
1: Not for everyone.
0: Or a great wheel in the sky.
1: I mean, that could be argued, I guess.
0: I guess so.
1: I don't know.
0: It might be out there. It might be floating around. There might be already people in space. And then I kicked it off because, of course, happy Steely Dan to you, Big Bug.
1: Oh, yeah. Can't escape the Dan.
0: We kicked that off with Steely Dan's Hey 19, which sounds an awful lot like May 19, which is today. Literacy Together Asheville offers an ESOL, English for Speakers of Other Languages program, to help adults from around the world improve their English skills for work, school, and the U.S. naturalization exam. Literacy Together trains tutors and provides teaching materials, no teaching experience necessary. 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Again, that's volunteers at lit-together.org, or by calling 828-254-3442, extension number 204. Read that a little quick, so go ahead and get your pen and paper for that. 828-254-3442, extension 204. As I said earlier, we are going to be doing a monthly series where we try to take a theme and pick songs based around that theme. Of course, today is
1: Space.
0: So we're going on with that. Also, it is our second set of music, which means, actually, we're going to give some tickets away too.
1: Oh,
0: surprise!
1: Are we? Oh, that's awesome.
0: So I got a pair of tickets to go see Josh Ritter. Never listened to him before. His first show on Wednesday is sold out, but I have a pair of tickets for his Thursday show, May 21st. I also got a pair of tickets to go see, one more time, the premier Daft Punk tribute band.
1: Okay.
0: One more time. Yeah, Talk about space.
1: I get it now. Yeah.
0: At Third Room, which will be this Friday, May 22nd. Hit us up on the studio line at 828-259-3936. Again, 828-259-3936 if you're interested to go see Josh Ritter this Thursday at the Orange Peel. Or, one more time, the premier Daft Punk tribute band at Third Room this Friday, May 22nd. When the music starts, feel free to call us. Big Bug, what's your favorite planet?
1: Ooh. Would it be wrong to say Earth?
0: It's the only one that
1: I currently know I can reside upon. I don't know too many other bug planets.
0: Oh, that's true. Your exoskeleton might crumble.
1: Yeah.
0: With different gravity. I don't know. Maybe your exoskeleton would be better on a different planet.
1: Yeah. I mean, I can't speak too much about it, but let's just say this one for now.
0: We'll just wait for the bug overlords to come.
1: Don't worry about it.
0: No plans. Don't worry about it. No. All right. Well, I got a song lined up. It's a Big Bug pick. What do we got lined up next?
1: A little track called Stardom by Lust for Youth.
0: All right. Like I said before, second caller gets tickets to either see Josh Ritter, who has a sold out show this Wednesday, but this is the second show that was added due to popular demand. Take the second caller for the Josh Ritter pair of tickets. That's this Thursday, May 21st at the Orange Peel, 828-259-3936. Or you can pick to go see one more time at Third Room, the Daft Punk tribute band, this Friday at May 22nd, 828-259-3936. Here is Stardom by Lust for Youth. Keep it on 103.3.

0: Welcome back. You're listening to Asheville FM. This is DJ Cat Dice, Hour of Smooth. You just heard REM's Man on the Moon. Little known fact. Big Bug and I both love REM.
1: Yeah. One of our favorites.
0: One of our favorites. Did you know it stands for a rabbit eye movement?
1: Don't you? Oh, no. Are you sure? Just the band, though. Nothing else. It has no other application.
0: No, none at all. No. And then before that, we heard Sirius going into Eye in the Sky by the Alan Parsons Project. Sirius made famous by the 90s Chicago Bulls. That was their intro song when
1: I didn't even think about Michael Jordan
0: was...
1: That was MJ, huh?
0: Playing basketball. And then...
1: We didn't even bring Space Jam. What are you thinking?
0: We did not bring in Space Jam songs. Dang. And then we kicked it all off with Lust for Use Stardom. In order to effectively advocate local government to move toward racial justice, advocacy groups and the general public need timely information regarding local policies and decisions. The Government Accountability Project, Asheville, GAPIVL, analyzes the most urgent matters making their way through the local politics and distills what is most relevant to racial justice. Subscribe at GAPAVL's regular newsletters at GAPAVL.org. As we said earlier, we are doing space songs. Big Bug is going to come back every month, and we will do a themed set. We have a bowl full of themes. I don't know why that was hard for me to say. One second. This is getting synthy. I'm going to turn this down a little bit. There we go. But we'll pick that at the end of the show to figure out what our theme is for next month. So stay tuned for that. What is your favorite celestial body?
1: Celestial.
0: What kind? You like stars?
1: I like nebulas.
0: I was about to say, you are a nebula.
1: I'm a nebula guy.
0: Is that where stars come from?
1: Well, it's like a whole bunch of them.
0: It's a whole bunch of stars?
1: Yeah, it's a whole bunch. You got your crab nebula, your cat's eye nebula, your horse head nebula.
0: Dang.
1: Yeah. It's pretty far out, man.
0: How do you feel about Pluto? Should it still be a planet? Yes or no?
1: I think Pluto got dissed.
0: It did. You feel shade for it. I feel like growing up in the 90s, you just learned that Pluto is a planet.
1: And then they said, no, you're wrong. Actually,
0: I know when I was
1: taught you wrong.
0: When I was teaching preschool, I was just like, you know what? Pluto's still a planet, y'all.
1: Still a planet. No matter what anyone tells you.
0: I was like, this group of 3 to 6 year olds is going to believe that this thing is still a planet.
1: You go home and you make a fight over dinner.
0: I was like, all the parents are my age too, so they believe Pluto's a planet still, and probably would be confused if their kid said it wasn't.
1: Yeah, I mean, I wish I knew the rationale behind it. I don't really. It's too small.
0: It's too small. So essentially, being like, if Pluto's not a planet, or if Pluto is a planet, then every single moon of Jupiter should be a planet because they're all the same size.
1: Why not?
0: Because we only need 10 planets. All right. I digress. All right. Well, we still have a pair of tickets to go see One More Time at Third Room. That is the Daft Punk premiere. I don't know if it's premiere. I'm just calling it premiere. Daft Punk cover band at Third Room, May 22nd. You can call us on the studio line at 828-259-3936 if you want to go see One More Time. Time to celebrate. All right. Don't need to hear me sing anymore. Let's play some more music. Got some Planet Claire lined up by the B-52s from, I believe it's their self-titled album. It's the yellow one. Keep it on 103.3. 828-259-3936 if you want to go see Daft Punk cover band.

told me, keep on singing, little boy, and raise your arms to the big black sky. 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

0: 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This is DJ Cat Dice Hour Smooth. Got about 6 minutes left of the Hour Smooth. You just heard. Do you want to say what you want to just heard?
1: Moonchild by M83.
0: Prior to that, we had B-52's Planet Claire, and we kicked... No, we didn't kick it off. We just played two songs. I thought...
1: Yeah,
0: I
1: was no, that's true.
0: I had to give a quick shout out to Joshua. Thanks for calling in. He won a pair of tickets to go see Josh Ritter this Thursday at the Orange Peel. Have a fun time. Also, still got a pair of tickets to One More Time at Third Room. As you can guess, it is the Daft Punk cover band. If you want tickets, hit us up on the studio line at 828-259-3936. And we'll get them to you for this Friday. I'm not going to sing One More Time again, like I did the past three times. All right. So like I said before, we are doing... Big Bug will be joining me once a month to do a themed show. If you're calling me right now and you want One More Time tickets, just wait and I will call you back, because we're about to pick the theme for next month. All right. This month's theme was space. I'm going to shake up the bowl. I want you to pick it. I want to pick it.
1: Okay. All right.
0: The suspense is killing me. Did you pick it out?
1: I did.
0: What's the theme? Drum roll.
1: Oh, boy. Colors. That's good.
0: Is that a good one?
1: Yeah, I just know that I didn't write it, but that's the fun of it.
0: Right? It's colors. So next month, the theme will be...
1: Colors.
0: Colors. Yeah. All right, songs about colors. Or what are colors?
1: Yeah.
0: You know, space is colors. It's color space. All right. So, yeah. Stay tuned for that next month. All right. Of course, after this is Hissy Fits. Guess what? I think there is a special guest in the studio, so stay tuned to figure out who it is. After that, of course, we have Deep Clean with Eric, DJ Eric. And after that, we have Uncola with DJ Eric Maddox. Two Erics in a row. And then we end your Tuesday evening with The Go-Go Show. But we don't just have great music every Tuesday. We have great music every day, including The Infinite Fretboard. It's a deep dive into incredible guitar playing and the limitless sounds of fretted instruments from around the world. Free form and genre bending, the show travels through rock, jazz, fusion, folk, bluegrass, prog, blues, classical, and beyond. Whether it is guitar, mandolin, bass, or something more unexpected, every episode highlights expressive, creative, and virtuosic... word.
1: You got it.
0: Playing, featuring iconic masters alongside new artists who'll be redefining what's possible on the fretboard. Join Jeff Monday morning from 11 until noon for The Infinite Fretboard. All right. Thank you, Big Bug, for joining.
1: Thank you for having me.
0: Make a note. Next month, the theme is colors.
1: Got it right.
0: You can have that paper.
1: I've already got ideas. Don't even worry about it.
0: I don't even know. Maybe I'll just pick. I don't know. I'm not going to tell you what I'm going to do. I'm just going to do it.
1: Yeah, I'm not going to tell you either.
0: I think space was pretty successful. I think we did good.
1: I think we did good.
0: All right. Well, to end our space evening, what do you want to? You want to tell me what we're playing?
1: I've got a little Peter Schilling for you. The song "Major Tom," which I'm sure a lot of people know. But this is the version sung in German.
0: There we go. I've never heard this before, and I'm excited.
1: You will know it.
0: Oh, I'll know it.
1: You'll know it. It just won't be in English.
0: And if you just called and you did win tickets for One More Time, please call us back. I will take your name down and your number down and your email address, and you'll have tickets to go see him this Friday.
1: Whoop.
0: Whoop. Remember that you are loved and you are beautiful, and until next time... I love you.
1: Yeah.
0: Okay, bye.

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Tonight, early bluegrass jam at the One Stop, Ida's Bluegrass Jam at Ida's Hideaway, Clouds of Delusion at One World Brewing West, Frail Talk, Sophia Kareen, Lyle DeVitri at Static Age, Sanders, Boyd, Page, and Hall at Little Jumbo, Hot 8 Brass Band at Eulogy, Drum Major Instinct with Jeff Arnall and Kurt Cloninger, Tony Rolando, Jessica Pavone, and Catherine Young at Iaprana Listening Room. 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Eliza Thorne with Ramona and the Holy Smokes at Double Crown, Well-Crafted Music Series with special guest host Kevin Smith at Highland Brewing, Clown Viz at Ida's Hideaway, Backroom Sessions with 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

0: 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This is Hissy Fits. My name is Christy. I want to let you know the views and opinions expressed on this program are not necessarily the opinions of Asheville FM, its board of directors, or program sponsors, or other hosts. I'm going to be here with you for the next hour from 6 to 7 with a special guest who you just heard the concert calendar from. You want to say hi and introduce yourself?
1: Hello, I'm Leslie.
0: Hi, Leslie. Thanks for sitting in with me this evening. Leslie is a DJ in training, and Leslie's going to take the reins some this evening. Right?
2: Yeah, I'll do my best.
0: No, you're going to do amazing. We have all sorts of things in store for you. Thanks to DJ Cat Daddy and DJ Big Bug for sending us over with those. They're usually always smooth, but today they were very spacey jams. So quite enjoyed that. I'm going to play some Joy Division. What's today's date? Yesterday was the anniversary of Ian Curtis's death, if I have my dates right. Yes, it was May 18th. So I'm going to play some Joy Division, and then I'm going to turn the reins over to Leslie a little bit this evening. But stay tuned. We'll be here with you until 7.

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That's theater with an E at the end, or 828-254-1320. What you just heard was Blood and Roses by Blood and Roses by the Smithereens, Damaged Goods by Gang of Four, and Disorder by Joy Division.

This is Leslie, and you are listening to Hissy Fits. What you just heard was Silver Yarns by Body Maintenance. Before that was a tribute to Muhammad Ali by Le Stem. Before that was Dead of Night by Orville Peck. Before that was I Can't Wait by New Shoes. And before that was House of Self-Loathing by Chelsea Wolfe. Asheville Live Music Sessions features in-studio, live, pre-recorded, and pre-recorded live shows and interviews from Asheville musicians and bands. 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

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Thanks, Leslie, for doing a hissy fits for Christy. That was fun. Thanks, Cat Daddy, for our first... Is this the first theme show? I don't know. Monthly installment, said Cat Daddy. So, thanks for being here. Right now underneath me, we're hearing... my name's Eric. The show's Deep Lean. Right now underneath me, we're hearing Wesenyela Mebreku. This is an Ethiopian artist from the 80s. I think 80s. Anyways, re-released. Enough of my naivety. The name of this track in this first set. We're going to hear a new Jeff Parker combination quartet, the ETA quartet. Ed Askew is doing one last album. And it's going to be some longer ones in this set. So thanks for being here.

And after a lifetime of love, why do I cry? I got some gloves from a homeless guy. He said they'd bring me luck and open eyes. What do we think about in the nighttime? We talked forever, forever is a long time. He told me stories, I told him mine, about the waves and the ship and the perilous journey. Rivers of love.

What do I know about the time? He came in the rain, a smiling 12-year-old. White hats and magazines, Cadillacs and Fords and Chryslers.

Where did I go in the daytime? I walked forever. Forever is a long time. He told me stories, I told him mine, about the waves and a ship and a

In order to effectively advocate local government to move toward racial justice, advocacy groups and the general public need timely information regarding local policy decisions. The Government Accountability Project, Asheville Gap AVL, analyzes the most urgent matters making their way through local politics and distills what is most relevant to racial justice. 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

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Right now, we're hearing Leigh Bertucci. This is an excerpt of a longer track called The Days Pass Quickly, Immersed in the Shadow of Eternity. It's manipulated flute. Prior to that, we just heard Ed Askew featuring Sharon Van Etten with the track Gray Air off an aptly titled album, The Final Painting. Things Can Be the Last One. Prior to that was Jeff Parker and his ETA quartet featuring Anna Buttress, Jill Belarus, and Josh Johnson. Josh Johnson playing manipulated saxophone electronic set. It was the opening track, Like Swimwear, from their album Happy Today. It's a recording from an LA show in August of 2025, and we started that set with Waisenyela Me Breku, the track Enough of My Naivety. Resonance of Time is the album's reissue from the 80s. It's playing a good old Casio keyboard. In this next set, we're going to hear something new to me, Anna Dahl and Marie Klock. Smurs, if you've heard this show before, you've heard me talk about within the past year of that band. Norwegian kind of bedroom pop. And then also new to me, Welcome Strawberry and Touch Girl Apple Blossom, two separate bands, the latter being a new K Records band. So let's check it out. It's going to be a little more energy and a little more pop music. Thanks for tuning in. The show's Deep Clean. My name's Eric.

Evenings at 6 for Joyful Noise, a weirdo freeform journey across the cosmos with your humble host, Abby Cat. Enjoy the trip Mondays from 6 to 8 p.m. right here on Asheville FM. We just heard Touch Girl Apple Blossom, a new K Records band out of Austin, Texas. That track was Vacation off their album Graceful. Part of that was Bay Area Shoegaze band Welcome Strawberry with Each Day I Adore You off their Floral Arrangements EP. Smurs, Bedroom Pop, is Norwegian Bedroom Pop, prior to that, Tear, and Anna Doll, Marie Clock, with the track Minivelis off an album the same. We're going to get a little loud for a minute, and then we'll take it from there. Right now, we're hearing, what is this, Italtech is the artist. I think it's a UK-based electronic producer. And then after this, we're gonna hear The Body, Little Rock, or Portland, Oregon, via Little Rock, Arkansas. The Body, two-piece, get a little loud. And we're gonna hear something I'm so excited to share, Tiger Bearwolf. It's a band from Greensboro when I lived there. This is an album they started recording in 2009, and it got on some corrupted hard drives and whatever. Somebody salvaged some files, and they've been working on it for some years, so I'm very excited. An audible gasp of excitement when I learned this track was released, so I'm excited to share it with you at some point. Thanks for being here. This show is called Deep Glean. My name's Eric.

All right, y'all. That was Paris-based Ahusan with the track 100 Suns, Part 4. It's a single, self-released. Prior to that, we heard Death Neil. I think that's the drummer from the band Tomb Mold. And the track was Coax off the album Remembering Well. Prior to that, we heard The Body. Not a new track. It's they're doing an expanded version of which album is that? One of the early ones. Came out in like 2011. Anyways, Master We Perish 2013, excuse me. So Thrill Jockey's doing an expanded release of that. All right, I've only got a couple more. Eric Maddox is joining you, will be joining us for the Uncola here at 8 o'clock. So we're going to close it out with a track from Aldous Harding and then the Tiger Bear Wolf that I'm so excited to share. And then keep it locked, Eric Maddox, Uncola, pop hits from the past 5 or so decades. And looking forward to being back next week. See ya.

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1: the Uncooler.
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1: Marvelous. Absolutely marvelous. Uncooler.
3: 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I'm your DJ Eric Maddox. 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As we go through, you'll understand why. The iPod decade, we'll call it. Let's get it started with the Gallagher Brothers, Oasis, from their final album to date, Dig Out Your Soul, in 2008. 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